0: beste hits. 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M&M hits.
1: Yeah, yeah, yeah, yeah, yeah. 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There's lipstick on your collar. 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
2: 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Don't you think I'm a little too young to be messed with like that?

Nah. Asked you once, asked you twice now. There's lipstick on your collar.